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0: as we make our way into warmer weather and hopefully conditions for a beautiful summer, are there any songs that say springtime or summertime to you? Songs that have special meaning. Maybe they were big hits on the radio back in the day when you were cruising down the highway of life, enjoying summertime. Or maybe it was a song you heard on a long road trip across the country when you were younger with your friends and you didn't mind sleeping in sleeping bags or cheap hotels. Call me and tell me what summer songs come to mind, and I will try to play them this season for you. 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

Your home for Murphy, Sam, and Jody. It's Sunny 100.1. Well, I couldn't figure out what instrument the guy who lives behind me has been playing. There's a fence. I can't see him, but I can hear it. I feel like an idiot now. I'll explain in a few.

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Sunny 100.1, the best variety of the 80s, 90s, and today. You ever tell someone the truth and then feel like maybe you should not have been honest? I'll explain what happened in just a couple of minutes. That's coming up next.

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1: Should you always tell the truth, or sometimes if someone asks for your opinion on something, should you just not tell the truth? 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I work on another show here on iHeartRadio, and my coworker on that show put together some audio clips of the show to kind of show off. And it's supposed to be our best stuff. And I told him flat out, like, I don't think that those are the best clips. And it's not that they're not good or funny or whatever, but I just didn't think they were the best ones. It wasn't what I was expecting. And the look on his face, he was so disappointed. So then I felt bad. Like, should I have just told him, hey, that's great? You can always let me know what you think at Dana McKay Radio on Instagram. 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

Sunny 100.1. Well, if you're going to a wedding anytime this summer, things might be a little bit different. I'll tell you what young people are doing now when they're getting married coming up. Time's

0: Columbus is Sunny 100.1. One of my favorite songs, that's Miles Smith and Stargazing. I'm Dana McKay, and wedding ceremonies have been pretty much the same for decades until millennials started reinventing what it means to tie the knot. And one of the biggest shifts, turning the wedding into a social media event. Fewer photographers, more candid selfies, and there's also the rise of rustic weddings. And then I know one of my friends has a sister who's quite a few years younger than her, and she said that her sister and all the bridesmaids had fully coordinated outfits for the bachelorette weekend and for the wedding weekend so that they could take all of these coordinated photos for social media. And she spent way more money on getting that done than she did on the actual wedding, which I thought was kind of cute. Either way, they're expensive.
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America 250. Big celebration for America's 250th birthday. 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I'm holding on.

Sunny 100.1, Columbus's best variety of the 80s, 90s, and today. Rick O'Brien has your drive home covered. 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

The best variety of the 80s, 90s, and today, Sunny 100.1. Maybe money can actually buy happiness. Wait till I tell you about this new research that's coming up in a few.

0: Sunny 100.1. Well, hopefully it's going to be a good day for you. I'm Dana McKay, and if not, maybe some money would help with that. So here's the thing. We know the saying, money can't buy happiness. Now, according to one expert, money can buy happiness depending on how you spend it. If you spend your money on experiences with loved ones, giving money to causes you care about, saving money so that you build wealth and a sense of security, that actually can make you happy. I think it goes like this. Money isn't going to guarantee that you're happy. There are a lot of really miserable, wealthy people. But I do think that when you don't have money and you're super stressed out all the time because life is much harder when you don't have cash, that, you know, having a little bit of money can definitely lighten the load a bit, if you know what I mean. 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

Money 100.1, the best variety of the 80s, 90s, and today. I'm Dana McKay, and later this morning, you can find out what's happening and trending with three things you need to know. 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

Money 100.1. Welcome to Friday. Thank you so much for having us on. I'm Dana McKay. You can find me at Dana McKay Radio right now on my Instagram story. I've got me eating a salad, my favorite salad. I'll tell you all the ingredients. It's super simple to throw together. And then I also have me being serenaded by the neighbor who lives behind me playing the saxophone and a few other things. So follow me on Insta. I'll follow you back. Dana McKay Radio.

0: 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I'm Dana McKay, and one of the other things I do here at iHeartRadio is a news program. Believe it or not, I can be a very serious newswoman. Actually, I'm not really the serious person on the show. I kind of do the trending, the lighter stuff, kind of, you know, act as the laugh track once in a while so that the host of the show feels like he's entertaining. Anyway, it's called The Ryan Gorman Show, and we cover everything that's going on in the news, but we try to make it light. Like in a conversation about Iran the other day, he managed to work in a clip from Willy Wonka, and it worked. It was very appropriate. So check us out. We do things a little different on the iHeartRadio app. Just look for The Ryan Gorman Show.
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1: I can't wait to see Ed Sheeran. It's November 7th. That's the show I'm going to. He's one of my favorites. He is just so talented.

0: the best variety of the 80s, 90s, and today. Sunny 100.1. That's Ed Sheeran. I'm Dana McKay. And speaking of habits, do you eat the same lunch every day? Well, doesn't mean you're boring. You might be onto something. Researchers say it can actually be a smart move, especially if you're trying to eat healthier or simplify your routine. It cuts down on decision fatigue, so you're not wasting your mental energy trying to figure out what to eat every day. And having a go-to healthy lunch that you really like can help you control your portions, stay consistent, and support weight loss over time. And my favorite lunch right now, which I have pretty much every day, is spring mix with this chicken that I get from Target. It's already pre-made. It's really good. Some cheese, croutons, and ranch dressing, which maybe I should go a little bit lighter on the croutons and the ranch, but you know, it's in my Instagram story if you want to check it out at Dana McKay Radio.
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0: It's Sunny 100.1. Follow us on Twitter at Sunny 100 FM. Good morning. Thank you for having us on. I'm Dana McKay. Happy Friday. Hopefully you've got something fun planned for the weekend. I cannot believe that it is going to be June. This year is absolutely flying by. A lot of kids have their last day of school today. Others get out next week or the week after. Today is my son's last day of school, but I got to be honest, he's not going. And here's why. He's in seventh grade, and a lot of the middle schoolers, they didn't even go to school yesterday. He was one of the only kids at school because they're so done that they're not doing anything. And the parents are like, I'm not sending my kid if they're not doing anything. So yeah, last day of school. I remember it used to be a thing that you wanted to be there on the last day because it was fun and it was a short day, but not anymore.
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Sunny 100.1. They are performing all over the world this summer. Italy, France, Ireland, you name it. They are Maroon 5, and they're on now. It's Sunny 100.1.

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One ex-user shared a grocery receipt from 2006 and it went viral. I'll tell you why after Miley Cyrus.

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Sunny 100.1. Don't miss three things you need to know today, every weekday morning. Of course, I'm talking about Murphy, Sam, and Jody in the morning. Check them out. 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

Sunny 100.1. Even though summer is almost here, Uptown Columbus is bringing the holiday cheer to the middle of summer. You're not going to want to miss Christmas Market in July. 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

0: Sunny 100.1, the best variety of the 80s, 90s, and today. Hey, Columbus, I am Kellen. 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

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Still love me some Foreigner. 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

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Lisa Left Eye Lopez was in TLC, and she would have been celebrating her 55th birthday this past Wednesday. Thinking of her, Sunny 100.1.

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It's Sunny 100.1. There is

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Money 100.1. 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First, Pink and Nate Roos for you. They're on Sunny 100.1.

0: 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I'll tell you what it is next.
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Money 100.1 from Murphy, Sam, and Jody in the morning to Rick O'Brien later this afternoon. Thanks for spending your day with us. It's the best variety of the 80s, 90s, and today. 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

Sunny 100.1. It's your home for Rick O'Brien. Don't miss all the fun with him coming up later this afternoon. But in the meantime, I've got John Legend on Sunny 100.1.

Sunny 100.1. Argentina is taking on Iceland in Auburn, and it's going to be amazing. So don't miss your chance to win tickets. I've got details next on Sunny 100.1.

0: Sunny 100.1. What's up? I am Kellen, and I know you're excited about the FIFA World Cup champions choosing Auburn as the site for the last match, right? 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

Sunny 100.1. Can you believe we are in the final days of May? I know, I can't either. I swear, the older I get, the faster the years fly by. Summer is going to be here in like 5 minutes, but I can't wait. Sunny 100.1.

Sunny 100.1. She has a star on the Hollywood Walk of Fame now. Congratulations, Miley. And she's on Sunny 100.1.

Sunny 100.1, your home for Rick O'Brien. Don't miss all the fun with him coming up soon. You know, he'll be joining you on that drive home from work today. Yeah, I know you're looking forward to that. In the meantime, though, I've got favorites like DHT on Sunny 100.1.

Sunny 100.1. The Breadwinner hits theaters today. Nate Bargatze, Mandy Moore. I am so excited for this movie. I'm a huge Nate Bargatze fan. Go see it. Sunny 100.1.

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Are you celebrating a birthday today? If so, I'll tell you who you share it with. 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

0: Sunny 100.1, the best variety of the 80s, 90s, and today. Hey, good afternoon. I am Kellen. Happy Friday to you, and happy birthday if you're celebrating a birthday today. You share with big names like LaToya Jackson. She's turning 70 years young today. Also, pop singer Mel B and actress Annette Bening is celebrating as well. So make it an amazing day. I've got more music just for you on the way. It's Sunny 100.1.
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Sunny 100.1. That's it for me. I'm heading on out that door. Have a fantastic rest of your Friday, an amazing weekend, and make sure you join me right back here Monday morning, 9 a.m. on Sunny 100.1.

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2: It's another weekend of the residency for this band in Vegas. That'd be such a cool last-minute trip. There's no doubt.

your home of Murphy, Sam, and Jody. It is Sunny 100.1. We know it starts up Monday when we get back to work. The $2,500 chance is take an iconic American vacation this summer, starting Monday morning. Yeah,

Sunny 100.1, Columbus's best variety of the 80s, 90s, and today. It's Rick. Hey, real quick, make us the first preset on your radio. That way you're never going to miss the best variety to get you through the day. This is Sunny 100.1. 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

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Sky's going to be visiting a lot of people over the next week. Talk about it next. Susetti Swims.

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Gotta love Friday afternoon of a four-day work week. It seems like it came way too soon. That's fine. I'm ready for the weekend anytime now. Here's Joan Jett.

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0: 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We're getting real close to another best of the 80s and 90s weekend. You know your job on Friday afternoon. You a little homework here. 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And send me a message with a great 80s, 90s song that you know people will love over the weekend. Anytime this afternoon. Love to hear it.
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0: 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Sarah, thanks for listening. Finishing up work today.
1: That happened pretty quick here on Friday afternoon. Whatever you can to get done. Thanks for hanging out with

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0: Sunny 100.1 with Murphy, Sam, and Jody in the morning. I know we're just starting out the weekend, but I'm really excited about Monday for you. America 250 is going on this summer. We start on Monday celebrating with the chance for you to share in $250,000. $2,500 chances with the idea that you can take an iconic American vacation this summer with that money. I've never been on the Appalachian Trail, but it could be something like Yosemite Valley, or have you ever seen Mount Rushmore? That kind of stuff. That'd be so great to win. We start Monday morning.
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1: Let's go to Massachusetts for our feel-good story of the day on the way next. 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

Sunny 100.1, the best variety of the 80s, 90s, and today. I love Friday afternoon. Another best of the 80s and 90s weekend is underway. It'll be a fun couple of days.

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0: 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It's Rick. 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

It's Sunny 100.1. I want to do a little last-minute trip for the weekend. This guy still has a couple more dates in Toronto, finishing up the North American dates on his tour. He's off to Europe. I know it's kind of far, but if he could do it, it'd be a really cool trip. Here's Bruno.

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It's Rick O'Brien. You know, we have that chance to win a family four-pack of tickets. 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

0: home of Murphy, Sam, and Jody. It is Sunny 100.1. Thanks for hanging out to start the weekend. It's Rick and Enrique.
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evening and welcome to your Friday night. 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